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Al Smith, Stargazing, number 23 on the Pop Crush Weekend Top 25 Countdown. Right before that, it was Pink Panthers with their brand new song, Stateside, at number 24. And we're moving right along to the girl who has shocked the internet this week. Sabrina Carpenter showed up on Instagram, no makeup. What happened? Everyone spiraled out. Why? Because she's so beautiful. And now I have a feeling that everybody is going to be going into a fresh-faced fall. And I can't wait for it. To be honest, I'm sick and tired of mascara. So on that note, let's send up some extra prayers that this is the direction that we are headed. No makeup, fall, and Sabrina Carpenter with Espresso at number 22.

0: Benson Boone, Time of My Life, number 21 on the Pop Crush Weekend Top 25 Countdown. So Benson Boone had people freaking out. He comes out on stage and he goes to launch into his last song of the night. And right before he does it, he puts on a Spider-Man mask. Everyone's like, what is he doing? He did a backflip. The crowd went wild, as they do. But still, people were like, what is up with the Spider-Man mask? Is he trying to tease the fact that he has a new song in the Spider-Man movie? No, guys. He just landed in like a Spidey pose. Get your Marvel together, okay? You got to do better than that. Spider-Man, though, definitely go check it out. Tom Holland, unbelievable. So there's something for you to check out this week. Let me know what you're watching. Slide into the DMs.
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One Republic, Need Your Love, number 20 on the Pop Crush Weekend Top 25 Countdown. Lauren Snapp, and have you heard of wikifeet.com? I'm not telling you to go look at it. I didn't know what it was. And then all of a sudden, Gracie Abrams said that she was really self-conscious of her rating on wikifeet.com. And I was like, that's a weird thing to be self-conscious about. It's literally celebrity feet pictures, and people rank them. And honestly, she says that she does not have cute feet, and the internet is trolling her because of it, and she's mortified. Guys, her feet are cute and dainty and wonderful. Try being a girl with a size 11 shoe, wide feet like a platypus, and a bunion. I don't want to hear about it, Gracie Abrams. Just keep being perfect.

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Alex Warren, Fever Dream, number 17 on the Pop Crush Weekend Top 25 Countdown. Right before that, it was Miss Taylor Swift with The Fate of Ophelia at number 18. Lauren Snapp, and I don't know if you're excited, but preseason football games kicked off this week, and now we are looking at football season. It's going to be like chilly, sweatshirts, tailgates, Taylor Swift popping up at all the Chiefs games. I mean, we're going to be looking this in the face until February, and I'm pretty pumped for it, honestly. Who are you rooting for? Slide into the DMs. I've got Somber, homewrecker, number 16. You

0: Teddy Swims, Mr. Know-It-All, number 15 on the Pop Crush Weekend Top 25 Countdown. 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

Olivia Dean, Man I Need, number 14 on the Pop Crush Weekend Top 25 Countdown. Lauren Knappen, my six-year-old niece, is obsessed with Olivia Dean. She loves her so much, and she also thinks that her Aunt Lo knows everything about everybody. So she comes into the kitchen, and she goes, Aunt Lo, I've got to know, is Olivia Dean related to Jimmy Dean? And in that moment, you guys, I wanted to lie and say yes, and that's why we love them both. I didn't, and I'm kicking myself for it because I could have started a rumor. I could have started a rumor with her kindergarten class. I would have peaked at life. It's Die on This Hill, Sienna Spiro, number 13.

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Lauren Snapp, and if you're not following Zara Larsson on Instagram, definitely go run to the gram and go check it out. She is playing in Istanbul right now, and the pictures look incredible. I didn't realize, though, that that is the city that is called the City of Cats. However you feel about that. There's so many jokes. And wow. Okay. It's Zara Larsson time. Midnight Sun, number 11.

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4: They say the holy water's watered down, and this town's lost its faith. 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

Alex Warren, Ordinary at number 9 on the Pop Crush Weekend Top 25 Countdown. Right before that, Somber, Back to Friends at number 10. Lauren Snapp and Ariana Grande. She is taking a hiatus, backing away from the spotlight. After her tour wraps on September 1st, she's going to take some time off. And yes, I'm sad, obviously, but like, I really just want to know, how do you get a job where you can just look at everybody and go, I'm tired. See you in 2028. Ariana Grande. Hate That I Made You Love Me. Number 8.

Olivia Rodrigo, Drop Dead, number 7 on the Pop Crush Weekend Top 25 Countdown. I would sooner drop dead than to let you miss out on $500 in spending cash as we head back to school. It's your bestie, Lauren. And I got to tell you, go to popcrush.com right now because you can get in to win $500 just in time for back to school. I mean, this is the time where things are getting a little expensive. And maybe you need some extra number 2 pencils. Maybe you need a trapper keeper. Maybe you

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Ella Langley, making Texas sound like a very good destination to be in right now. Even though there is a heat wave, y'all, heat wave taking over Texas. If you guys have any tips on how to stay cool, let me know because it's making its way to Tennessee as well. And I could use them. And on that note, the guy that's really heating up the countdown is Bruno Mars. Here's the first of two Bruno songs we're about to play. So here's the first one. Stick around to find out what's next. Right now, we're risking it all at number 5.

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Taylor Swift, I Knew It, I Knew You at number 3 on the Pop Quiz Weekend Top 25 Countdown. Right before that, it was Miss Olivia Dean with So Easy to Fall in Love at number 4. And now we're moving on to the second Bruno Mars song that I told you was coming. And here it is, I Just Might, number 2.

0: Dracula, Tame Impala at number one on the Pop Crush Weekend Top 25 Countdown. Lauren Snap and Dracula is taking over everything. Not just the Pop Crush Weekend Top 25 Countdown, but my Target, my Walgreens, my Hobby Lobby. Everybody seems to have a very cute Dracula out right now, and I think I have a new obsession. So my question is, how soon is too soon to buy spooky Halloween decor? Slide into the DMs and at Lauren Snap. Lauren with a Y, Snap to the double P.
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0: Emma, Trevor, Tristan, Brent, Sydney, Adriana, Victoria, Jordan. 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
1: It's all right.
0: Spooky season has begun. If Starbucks can launch their pumpkin spice lattes and they can tease us with a little taste of fall, I feel pretty confident about having Dracula somewhere on a mantle.

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1: Good morning. 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
3: If your name is Karen, you're going to love this news. It's Lauren Snap, Donnie Meacham, Pop Crush Nights. 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
4: Jessica sounds so nice and lovely.
3: Every Jessica I've ever known, Donnie, has literally been one of three things. Really, really smart, really, really funny, or just like a serious good time. Why is this the name? Like, I'm going to be honest, my middle name's Nicole. That'd be a better option.
4: Like, Beth. Stacy.
3: Mm-hmm. 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
5: That's your name, sorry.
4: Megan.
3: It's Megan for me. 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Slide in my DMs on Instagram and prove yourself to me and we can be really good friends. At Lauren Snap. Lauren with a Y, Snap to the double P. And also prove yourself to Donnie. He's a really good friend. Donnies are, they're their own type of character archetype. At Donnie said it.
5: The president.

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1: All right, Sarah, she is going to be our cellmate when it comes to stealing time, she says. But she's not stealing time watching TV. She's taking personal phone calls, which I kind of love because I love a good old-fashioned phone call. Yes.
2: But come on, seriously, but like, everybody, I remember when I used to work like a job that you'd take a lunch or whatever, and there'd be so many times to where, did you actually take a lunch? No, you just worked right through because you had so right. much stuff to do. And it's like, all right, just banked. So think about it. It's all banked time. You're owed it.
1: I don't know if I agree with that 100%, but I mean, close, you know?
2: I read about it somewhere and that was in my brain and then I said it.
1: I love it. And as long as the job gets done, it gets done.
2: Also, boss says we do not steal anything.
1: I'm never.
2: Seriously, look at this face. Does it look like a thief's face?

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1: The very first thing that you need to do before you leave for vacation is clean your house. Apparently, coming home to a dirty house is the worst mood killer for vacation. Do you hate that?
2: 100%. I cannot come home to a dirty house. I was like, something about it, it ruins my entire vacation. If I come home and the house is dirty, I'm like, well, did I even do anything?
1: I almost wish somebody would just come clean the house while you're gone. 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You don't even have to do it. That'd be perfect.

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3: Me not working hard. 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
0: 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All systems are go. And we are on.
3: 3.
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0: This is Pop Crush Night.
3: All right, it's time to step up. What do you wish you could do that, you know, even if it's a bad habit, it's not great, you wish that it would add years to your life? If I could drink copious amounts of coffee and just snuggle my dog and live forever, that's what I would want the health experts to tell me approve.
5: Yeah, if they told me that Fireball is not bad for my liver, I would not be mad about that.
3: Let us know what your answer is. DMs are open, 1-888-952-17. I hate this news. New research says 160 minutes of day of walking at 3 miles an hour, which that's like a brisk walk, right? Adds 10 years to your life.
5: 3 miles an hour? Oh, sweetie, I have long legs. I walk fast. I'm going to live forever.
3: Well, you're going to live forever. I'm not doing this. So yeah. Peace out, Boy Scout.

another amazing West Texas night here in the Permian Basin because we are spinning it together. Love you guys. It's Donnie, and this is Pop Crush Nights on Mix 97.9.

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1: Heads up, I'm going to be calling Lauren Snapp, Donnie Meacham, Pop Crush Nights. Do you like when someone sends you a text to say, hey, I'm going to call you in like 5 minutes, cool? Or do you just want a blind call?
2: I would like a heads up, because I'd be like, no, I'm busy, or I can't take the call right now. I don't, because if you just blind call me and I don't answer, then it's like, why now I have to call you back? And then you feel obligated to have to call me. No, you know what? Give me a heads up.
1: I don't know. You can always call me anytime you want to. I mean, literally and figuratively. So 1-888-952-17. Let us know how you feel about it.
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1: Zero sex appeal. That's what Hollywood said about Anne Hathaway when she was trying to make it. She had the best response, though. She said, nah, I'm a Scorpio. I know what I'm like on a Saturday night.
2: Yeah, wine and watching Golden Girls. That's what I'm like, honey. Talk about sex appeal.

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2: They say the holy water's watered down, and this town's lost its faith. 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
3: The best excuse that I've ever heard of a kid wanting to wear a crop top: Mom, you were on the cover of Playboy. 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
4: 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Don't tell me what to do. Was this you?
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1: All right, I'm totally freaked out by this, but did you know that if you have a boo-boo and your wound is not healing, researchers are currently working on a electric field-driven Band-Aid that will heal your wound, supposedly, 30% faster than normal.
2: What? Are we in elementary school? You got a boo-boo, honey? Let me see a boo-boo, honey.
1: Are you
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2: 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Oh, honey, nothing a little weird about this.
1: But also, an electric field would also help that interaction. I'm just telling you now.
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Go ahead. 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
1: Good morning. 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
1: Good morning. 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

0: Very important disclaimer there. 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
3: 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Every morning.
0: My favorite jeans are ones that fit on my big, huge butt.
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0: Good Monday morning. Today is Monday, August 17, 2026, and we are the Kid Craddock Morning Show. Dear Heavenly Father, thank you and thank you, God. When I think about everything that you have done and everything that you are doing, there are not enough thank yous. You woke us up this morning. You give us air in our lungs. You protect us and provide for us and forgive us for when we fall short. Time will not allow me to list everything that you do, but we just want to say thank you this morning. Diane is asking for you to direct your strength to Hallie and Jade, who are battling an addiction. Anthony is sending you praise for taking him from gang member to business owner and starting his own LLC. And God, we send a special prayer to those that are waking up with a bad case of, I don't know how to keep going. God, no one wants to wake up feeling lost or discouraged, but it's so good to know that we serve a great God that can make a way when there seems to be no way. In your son, Jesus' name, we pray. Amen. All right. Okie dokie, artichokes. It's time for a brand new day. We kick it off with Kelly Raspberry.
2: And I want to say we need to get a little prayer for all those girls going through rush today.
0: Yes.
2: It is going to be so hot and their adrenaline's high. And

0: You're out there so excited, but I mean, just put a blanket of prayer over all those girls, including
1: Amen.
0: Mine.
1: Amen.
0: Thank
1: all
0: you. Right. We'll
2: I am enjoying all the dance videos. I look
0: it's
2: forward to those every
0: year. Very stressful week for a lot of those young
1: That's
0: ladies.
1: Right.
0: Hopefully
1: That's
0: a
1: right.
0: very exciting week.
1: And lucrative for some people, too, that they make a living off of stuff like this.
3: Does every sorority have, like, a choreographer?
4: Yeah.
3: Because all their dances are pretty good.
5: I would love to talk to the girls that... like that put it all
1: yeah.
5: together
1: because yeah.
5: I've been seeing a couple of behind the scenes and they have the one girl that's like okay go 1 2 yeah. 3 like I would love to see how they organize it all
3: and how do you find time for class when you're learning all the dances.
4: hear me out
3: that's right
4: we reboot Bring It On but it's through sorority the lens rush. Of Sorority Rush
3: wow
1: yeah
3: how do we not have a Sorority Rush movie
5: there's gotta be
3: but like today
1: Yeah.
3: Like today's.
1: Yeah, we'll see. Here's JC Chavez.
3: The little dangly pieces of meat in my mouth are just a reminder of the delicious Southwest Texas egg roll that I had this week.
1: Oh, really hot?
6: Are you into Chili's?
3: It was at a different restaurant by my house.
6: Oh.
3: We like to support mom and pop shops, but man, it was so hot that I bit into it and it burnt right away.
1: Yeah. Ooh.
3: And it's funny because as humans, we should go, oh, that burned me. I'm gonna wait. But it was so good. That I went back for the second bite, which
1: burn again.
3: Created another burn in my mouth.
1: Second degree burn.
3: But now I have those little dangly meats
1: in
3: the mouth. But
1: got a cousin named Dangly Meat.
3: All I do is remember, that was really good.
1: That was
3: a really good appetizer.
1: Here is Anna. Good morning.
5: Good morning. So I have a new roommate or tenant, I guess you could say. The neighborhood that I live in, there are so many stray cats. Like a ridiculous amount of stray cats, which is not great because my dog Buster really does not like cats.
1: Or guys.
5: Yes. But there is one cat in particular that has taken a liking to like a really shaded area in my front porch.
1: Yeah.
5: And he's been there multiple times. We've started to notice that that's where he likes to hang out. So yesterday we put some water, like a bowl of water for him out there because it is just so hot. Mm-hmm. And I think since we put the water out there, now he's going to even keep coming back.
3: Yep. And he's going to go tell his homies.
5: He's going to go tell his homies. But we've decided to name him Dave.
0: Aww.
1: Dave. Okay.
5: Yeah, so we come home.
0: Dave and Buster.
5: Exactly.
3: Ah. Pretty good.
5: We come home to good. Dave and Buster.
1: That is good.
3: Dave, the neighborhood cat.
5: But every time we walk outside, we have to make sure that Buster doesn't see him because otherwise he'll go crazy.
4: Right. Did y'all discuss other names? Dust. Dustbuster.
5: Dustbuster.
4: Ghostbuster. Any other?
5: And Ghost would be good, too, because it's a gray cat.
3: By the way, would have been Smoke.
5: Smoke.
3: But doesn't go with Buster.
5: Yeah, but Dave and Buster.
1: Because Buster Brown. Buster Rhyme.
3: He's great.
1: Buster Rhyme.
5: Yeah.
1: Here is a part-time Justin.
6: So this weekend, I was hanging out with a lady that's one of my friend's friends. She sells Labubus. And last year...
3: Still?
6: Yes. So last year we gave away Labubus on the show.
1: Yeah.
6: She has her own little shop. That's her side hustle where she sells them. And I was telling her, I have a seat Labubu. And she goes, well, hold on to it because they're going to make a lot of money later on. So that's just the Labubu news.
3: I could hear the Beanie Baby people screaming. Yeah.
6: Yeah. She said.
3: That's right.
1: You do that.
6: She
1: yeah.
6: said they're going to sell for lots of money. So if you got Labubu, hold on to it.
3: I got a special Labubu right here. Yeah.
6: So you do.
3: She would go crazy over this
6: I told
3: one.
6: Her about that one, and she said she had two of them.
3: Wow.
0: Oh.
3: Hold on to those.
1: Hold on.
5: Do you really think they will?
3: No. No. And you know I was all Labubu'd in. It was a good moment, though.
1: Right.
3: It was
1: right.
3: fun.
6: Well, Pokemon fun cards came back.
3: Those are cards.
6: That's a Labubu.
1: Here is Audrey. Good morning.
7: Good morning. JC, I'm having similar issues. I woke up with a tongue blister. And it's pretty large. And I don't know what causes that to happen. I must have bit it in my sleep or something.
3: Uh-huh.
7: But this, on another note, not
3: related.
7: Yeah,
3: athlete's tongue.
7: Athlete's. That dog that I currently have has made my life so great because he requires me to walk him, which I didn't think about when I fostered him originally. Yeah. But I have met so many people in my apartment complex.
1: Yeah.
7: Woo! More than I even knew were there.
1: Don't need to swipe anymore, huh?
7: Uh-uh.
1: All right.
3: Mm-hmm.
1: In the control room, here's my dude, Trey.
4: Good morning. Since we started the show, Al, you said there was somebody who went from being a gang member to being a business owner?
1: Yes.
4: I don't remember his name.
1: Anthony.
4: Mm-hmm. I was trying to decide if I would make a worse gang member or a worse business owner.
3: Gang member.
4: You think so?
3: Yeah. 100%.
4: You're
3: offended, not for the streets, dude.
4: I'm offended more by that
3: what do you
4: than
3: mean?
4: If you told me I'd make a worse business owner. Man, come on.
1: Yeah.
4: Look at me.
3: No.
4: I'd be
7: seen,
4: a great gang
3: you would
4: member.
3: Fold.
1: Oh, dude.
7: Have you
1: dude.
7: Seen Sons of Anarchy?
4: I
7: you need guys like Trey.
4: That's right.
7: They're the ones that are just, you know.
4: I'd be like Chucky.

0: bringing the snacks.
1: You have to run. Be beaten up to get into the gang. Are you ready to get beaten up?
2: You hard? Are you hard?
3: Are you hard?
4: I mean, I'm
2: are you hard?
4: You guys. You guys are pretty hard.
3: Hard.
4: You can't squeak in your voice. I'm pretty hard. Right? You guys want some of this?
3: Your voice can't squeak when you're talking about how hard you
2: are. You got to be hard.
4: I don't hear it.
3: I heard it.
4: I couldn't hear it.
0: Look, someone always has to be at the bottom of the food chain, Trey.
3: Yeah.
0: And like, so guys like you are very important to gangs.
3: Exactly. You're the guy that you're the guy that we send to do stuff that we don't want to go to jail for.
0: Yeah.
3: When I say we, I'm just putting myself in a gang.
2: You're the seal.
3: In a gang. Yeah.
5: Trey, when's the last time you cried?
4: Oh, dude, yesterday I went to the Paw Patrol movie. No. I'm sorry. I'm hard.
2: A true gangster wouldn't have gone to Paw Patrol.
5: I didn't realize Paw Patrol was so emotional.
4: Oh, man.
1: It's the Dino movie.
4: They got to be brave. They got to be strong. They got to overcome stuff. Come on.
5: Yeah, you could learn a lot.
2: Paw Patrol. Don't sleep on Paw Patrol.
3: Yeah.
2: What's going on, Big Al Mac?
3: Thank you, JC Chavez. I expect to have a 1 to 2, maybe even a 3-day recovery time when I go to a grown folks party or throw a grown folks party. But recovering on Monday morning from an 8-year-old birthday party on Saturday afternoon was not on my bingo board. But man, I'm still tired. I have to tell you about it because it wore me out. It was great, but it wore me out. You noticed that you didn't get a thirst trap photo this Saturday morning, right?
0: Oh, you didn't even have time.
3: You hadn't noticed?
2: I didn't notice. Wow.
3: I was expecting you guys to say, hey. I was expecting you guys to say, hey, man, where's my thirst trap photo? Big
0: Al. Is that okay?
3: Yeah.
2: I figured you were busy because I knew you had the party, and I understand.
3: I was busy, but it turned out okay. I have to tell you about when we have a little bit more time.
2: Never. By the way, I learned from me. Never get Charlie a pony for her birthday.
3: Like even for a...
2: For a rental. I rented a pony once for Chloe's birthday.
3: Yeah.
2: And boy, did that pony destroy the backyard.
3: Oh, really?
0: Wait.
2: Ate everything, all the grass, and boy, can they poop more than they weigh.
0: And their hooves?
2: Yeah.
0: Oh.
2: Yeah. And we couldn't even ride it.
3: What's it for then?
2: Exactly.
0: Hey.
2: To take pictures?
3: To take pictures?
2: Man? I go to get on the pony and the lady's like, no.
3: Well,
2: no,
3: you're a grown man.
2: This
3: but
2: is not what.
3: A kid should
2: I'm
3: be able to.
2: I'm paying for it.
3: Here's Anna with celebrity birthdays.
5: Happy birthday to the kid Leroy, who's 23 today, and most definitely hanging out with Tate McRae again.
2: Is he really back with Tate? Good for
5: him.
2: Yes.
5: Wait, they were hanging out again? Yeah, he posted a picture on his story of a girl wearing a shirt, a kid Leroy shirt. And the internet sleuths pieced it together that it was Tate McRae.
2: Okay, good.
5: And she was also out and about wearing one of his shirts.
2: He was really heartbroken.
1: And she just broke up with that hockey player.
0: Right. That's probably why she's doing this.
5: Right. And I said it. So they're probably going to rekindle.
2: Yeah,
5: so
2: they should.
5: Happy birthday to the kid Leroy. She shares a birthday with Phoebe Bridgers, who's 32. Mm-hmm. Austin Butler, one of my celebrity crushes, is 35. Donovan Donhausen? I'm not familiar with that.
0: WWE?
2: The
3: Donovan.
5: He's 36 today. Catchphrase is very nice, very evil.
3: Very nice, very evil, brother.
5: He's 36 today.
0: Yeah, your guess is as good as anybody's.
3: That makes it a wrestler right there.
2: I do know Roman Reigns, though.
0: Me too.
2: Yeah.
0: King Roman.
2: It's not his birthday today, though.
5: Juliana Rancic is 52. Donnie Wahlberg is 57. Sean Penn is 66. And Robert De Niro is 83 today.
2: Mm. I did see last night when I was watching TV, they put on the lower... I forgot which channel it was, but they put, wish Donnie Wahlberg a happy birthday at CBS. It was CBS because I was watching Big Brother at CBS.com.
0: Have you seen the previews for De Niro's next Meet the Fockers? I don't know what they're calling this
5: one.
0: Oh,
5: yeah, the one with Ariana Grande.
1: It's Focker-in-law.
0: That's it. It looks really cute. But I don't like Ben Stiller.
2: I love Ben Stiller.
0: It makes me not want to see this movie.
1: I want to watch it so bad.
2: I love Ben Stiller.
0: Well, this movie just frustrates me because all it is just a lack of the communication.
2: I know. It could all be fixed with communication, Kelly.
0: Always. It could all be fixed with communication.
2: 100%.
0: Well, 90% of movies.
5: Well, today's National Thrift Shop Day and a Black Cat Appreciation Day.
3: Oh. And your cat is?
5: Gray.
3: Gray. Okay.
5: Yeah. Close.
2: Almost.
5: Yeah. I'm sure there's a black cat in the neighborhood somewhere, though.
2: Yeah.
0: Does anyone have a cat here?
1: I do.
2: Justin has a cat,
1: Her name's Luna. She's so adorable.
0: We all have dogs.
3: We're dog people.
2: And a hamster and a lizard.
5: And now I have a cat.
1: Yeah, and I have a chameleon as well.
0: Jeez.
2: My hamster loves me so much.
0: Aww. Trey, do you have pets?
2: Yeah, he does.
4: He
2: did.
4: Yeah.
2: I did. Sore subject.
0: Right? Oh, did it die?
4: He still recently had to put the cat down.
3: Oh. Sorry, buddy.
0: I'm sorry.
1: I thought you had a dog.
0: That's so bad.
4: Also dead for a couple years now.
2: Yeah. Aww.

0: The dog passed away a couple years ago.
1: We talk a lot.
2: When did the cat die?
1: 3 months ago.
2: Okay.
3: Recent.
4: Wow.
3: Yeah. Thanks for bringing it up,
2: Trey.
3: Though.
1: Anyway, what's coming up?
2: I'll tell you, Trey.
3: In about 10 minutes, you know how teachers were getting on students for using AI for their homework and their papers and stuff? Well, it turns out the people coming up with the little textbooks or the exercises.
5: Yeah.
3: Looks like they're using AI as well.
2: What?
3: And they got caught cop.
2: What?
3: Tell you in 10 minutes.
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17: Looks like Audrey's done reapplying her lip gloss. We can come back now.
18: Happy Monday, Kid Nation. We are getting text messages about our Funko Pops that we gave away last week. Yeah, that was last week. And we also got this text. Been thinking about it a lot over the weekend. Next time you guys give away Funko dolls, each winner should get a whole set. That way, no hurt feelings. Well, it'll cost you guys a bit more, but...
19: Yeah, I don't know if that's in the budget.
18: But Kelly's got the money. Maybe she can take care of it. LOL.
19: There you go.
20: LOL.
19: There you go, Kelly.
18: Yeah. Because maybe we were thinking about it over the weekend.
20: That's all I thought about.
21: Mm-hmm. Audrey and I were the only ones not picked.
20: It's okay.
18: You would have gotten picked. It was a lottery. It was just, you know, 5 days worth 10 only. So it's just the odds. It's
21: nice for you to say you got picked. Just kidding. I'm okay with it. I'm definitely okay.
18: We're all good.
20: We need to do a contest where we build up our self-esteems.
18: Build it up, yeah.
20: I didn't say that very well. We build up our each other's self-esteem.
18: We should do that. Look at Kelly being positive.
20: Right.
18: Kelly, today on Monday.
20: Because that is hard. Because I used to be picked last or not at all.
18: Right.
20: It sucks.
18: It does.
20: It really does.
19: I'm telling you, it doesn't suck as bad as being picked first and then being a disappointment to your team. Because that's where I fell into the...
20: I would have rather done that.
19: Yeah.
18: You fell into what?
20: I would have rather been picked first.

0: You know, I'm telling you, because I looked athletic as when I was a kid, but they put me on the team, and, you know, it wasn't all that.
1: You didn't perform for the number one pick. You're more of a
0: perform, yeah.
1: Yeah, you're more of a later round
0: pick. Also, I was the Brian Bosworth of fifth grade.
2: Well, there's more to life. There's more to life than sports.
1: That's right,
2: despite what some people try to tell you.
1: That's right.
3: And you know what? I pick me.
4: There you go.
1: There you go. And there is more to life than just sports. And that's why we got to study when we're in school. And a mom from Kentucky is actually going viral because she shared some of the AI garbage that's in her middle schooler's workbook. Yeah, you heard that right. The workbook. What's even worse is that she had to pay an instructional fee for this workbook, and it's riddled with errors. Why? Because they believe AI was used. And here are some of the worst offenses. Oh, number one, in addition to screwing up Kentucky and Tennessee, Louisiana is written as Lukong, and South Carolina became Sorth Quantu.
2: What? Oh.
1: Yeah. They messed up the name of our states
2: so
1: in the
2: bad.
1: U.S. map. Now, too, wow. The periodic table was an absolute disaster. It was just total gibberish. You could barely read it, wow. So that was way off. Three, the phases of the moon, they were wrong, barely legible. Four, they renamed a planet Mark.
4: Oh.
0: Oh, you haven't been a planet Mark?
1: Nope. It's they think it was supposed to be Mercury, but nope, it was Mark.
0: And Mars?
1: Mark.
4: Where'd they get this textbook, Timu?
1: It was a workbook. No, they just it came with the school. I guess it's whoever the school hired.
5: And nobody decided to just flip through it.
0: Yeah, proofread.
1: Once the mom discovered the errors, she emailed the school in Kentucky, but they didn't do anything about it until a local radio station talked about it. And now we're talking about it.
0: Let's hear it for our radio station.
1: Yeah, see? Radio's still putting stuff out there.
0: Yes.
1: Letting everybody know. Now, the school district then told the teachers and students, just rip out the pages that have mistakes on it.
0: That'll fix it.
4: Yes.
1: It was a workbook that actually
4: had
1: the right
4: textbook.
1: You did that?
4: Yeah. Well, it was the page with the Statue of David.
5: You kept that for your personal records?
4: Yes, I did.
5: Hmm.
1: Yeah. I always thought
2: he loved art.
1: They should blur those. Because I wasn't ready for that in school.
3: What was it?
1: The Statue of David.
2: He's naked.
3: That's why you ripped it out.
2: It's a very famous statue. You've never seen it?
3: Maybe I have. Is this the one where he's like...
1: He's naked.
3: No.
0: He's naked with all the parts.
3: Oh!
6: And for a radio listener, she did the Christ the Redeemer
1: pose. Yeah, that's not Christ the Redeemer. That's
2: not it.
1: It's David.
3: Ew!
1: Yeah.
4: It's David from the Bible.
1: But it was very, like, we're kids.
5: Did you ever flip through textbooks, though, and you find, like, the silly-looking photos, and you look at your friend, and you're like, that's you.
1: Yep. Make fun of each other. No, that's Benjamin Franklin.
3: This sculpture is so TMI.
1: Yeah, that's right.
2: Yeah, but it's art.
1: Mm-hmm. Yeah.
3: Wow.
2: But right?
1: Art is meant for grown-ups at times.
4: Don't you want to rip that out?
1: No.
2: It's so interesting. When I went and toured the Vatican last year, it was very... my friend's father got us in this really nice tour.
0: You know where the Vatican is, right?
1: Audrey?
3: The Vatican?
0: Yes.
3: Me?
0: It's in Italy.
2: No, oh, well, that's not why I said it.
0: I know.
1: But it is in Italy. Thank you, Big Al Mac, for bringing that up. Is David too?
2: The Pope has a lot of these statues. I mean, I learned a lot about the Pope.
0: Yeah.
2: Like, all the rent over there goes to the Pope. It's really interesting. But a lot of the statues that have pieces missing, it's because when, like, one... I'm not the tour guide here, but, like, when one person would conquer the other and steal the art, they would ruin it. They would, like, knock off... their heads and arms and their appendages.
1: But that's what made it look so
2: cool. To devalue
1: them.
2: So it's not like they crumble with time. They were desecrated, is that the word?
1: Wow. But it made them look cool.
4: They do, because there's a lot of statues out like that now. Yeah. That are headless,
0: the other night at a White Sox game, they had Pope Night, Pope Hat Night, and all of the people at the game, baseball
2: is that
0: game.
2: Okay?
1: I don't know.
0: I don't know, but they did it.
1: The Chicago White Sox or the Cubs?
0: One of the Chicago teams. His team, the one that he's famously
1: I think
0: famous.
2: I don't know if that's okay.
0: And all the fans, they were selling them. And they had Pope hats.
5: So it just looked like the entire stadium was filled with with popes?
0: Yes.
2: So what if we had Jesus? God. What if we had Jesus night? Could everybody come with a crown of thorns?
5: So this isn't even the Pope's home team?
0: No, it is, actually.
1: It's the Cubs.
3: Oh, my gosh. I'm looking at the pictures of the event. White Sox. They
0: went all out, man.
3: They did go all out.
2: I bet the Pope was okay with that because that is probably his home team.
1: It is his home team.
4: And it's good marketing.
3: Yeah, good branding.
1: But nobody's ever done Jesus night. You're right.
0: Well, I mean,
3: wow.
0: I don't know that it's documented that Jesus was like a Yankees fan or something.
4: Right.
2: Well, does Israel have a baseball team? I don't know.
1: I don't know.
4: I had a friend dress up as Jesus for Halloween and they just drank wine the whole night. I thought that was pretty funny.
1: They just drank wine the whole
4: night. Yeah, they had a glass of wine.
5: Did it start as water, though?
4: Yeah.

0: And then they were praying for people.
1: Well, here's a little treasure that was found by a family. This is really cool. So this family from Pennsylvania, they took a trip to the beach in New Jersey. Mm. Over by where Ryan's from, your husband.
2: He is from New Jersey.
1: He is from New Jersey. They discovered a megalodon tooth.
2: Ah.
1: A megalodon. And we've seen the movie about the megalodon. This thing is humongous. The family first spotted a small hole in a rock, and then their son was able to fit his hand inside, and then he pulled out this ancient shark tooth. It was later confirmed by a fossil expert to be from a megalodon, the giant extinct shark that lived millions of years ago. Hmm. Scientists estimate megalodons grew to be about as long as 50 to 80 feet and made them the largest carnivore shark ever.
0: Wow.
1: Carnivorous shark ever.
3: Hmm.
2: Why did they die out?
1: I don't know. I think it was in that one movie where there was like they had to cross a barrier at the bottom of the ocean and they finally came up.
2: Oh.
1: Megalodon.
2: I don't remember. I wasn't there.
3: I've had shark meat. It's pretty good.
1: I've never had shark meat.
4: There's this theory that you see a naked chicken that's been plucked with all of its feathers and stuff like that. If you looked at it, you wouldn't know it had feathers if you dug it up from the ground, right?
1: Right.
4: Like she said the same thing with T-Rexes and their little arms.
1: Yep.
4: She goes, those probably had wings. Like dragons, Anna. She was like, listen, we're just trying to like put together what we've got with science so far, but she has an idea that T-Rexes with their little arms, that was
1: Wing-like
4: with cartilage.
2: But aren't there other dragons other dinosaurs that did have wings?
1: Yes.
4: Well, pterodactyl.
1: Pterodactyl.
2: Right, so then how would that apply?
3: Yeah,
1: great point, Anna.
3: A T-Rex couldn't fly with
2: wings. But I do like the idea of a T-Rex with wings.
1: Right. I did see something about T-Rexes this weekend as well.
4: Right, that they could be dragons.
1: No, it was not.
4: And they breathe fire.
1: It was that we view T-Rexes as like the largest, and they were like ripped, like in Jurassic Park. They looked like nothing but muscle. But an expert said they're probably a little chubbier than we thought.
3: I think we have the chubby T-Rex on the phone right now.
2: So relatable.
3: Hello. Hello, chubby T-Rex.
5: My mouth is full.
3: Oh, you're eating, huh?
5: Yeah.
2: What's for lunch?
0: Dino nuggets.
3: Bye, chubby T-Rex.
5: My own people, dude. My own people.
3: You can't eat your cousin.
5: I eat chicken.
3: Okay.
2: Can you fly?
5: No, I can't fly. I'm not a dumb dragon. I'm a T-Rex.
4: Dumb dragon. I think we got the dumb dragon on the phone.
3: we only have one line.
2: On the other line. Luckily, we have three-way. We have the dumb dragon on the other line. On hold.
1: Yeah, but they said they were chubby and they carried fat all over their body, so they're a little stockier and not as ripped as we thought. So they're cuter than we thought.
3: Kelly, at some point we have to play that old tape of you when you were doing like five different accents at one time.
6: I don't even know if we still have it. I don't know.
3: It was the funniest thing. That just reminded me.
6: But it might be offensive.
1: Very.
6: Is that the one you got?
2: That's
6: one
2: you could do.
3: Yeah, you're right.
4: Well, people are doing it on TikTok now. Like, sound like a white mom, sound like a black mom, sound like an Indian mom.
6: Right. So kid put me, my character, on a plane, and I had to play every character on that plane. They were all from different countries.
1: Yeah.
6: And I didn't know it until I read it. So it was just like, I'm guessing.
2: Oh my God.
4: If it's funny, it's okay.
1: Right.
6: Is it? Okay.
4: Yeah, you can be offensive.
1: That's the rule.
6: You just want to get me canceled.
1: And real quick, an Amazon delivery driver has given us a heads up here, and he is completely right.
7: Or she.
1: An Amazon driver thinks customers, we need to stop ordering huge boxes of bottled water. And there's a reason behind that.
6: This has been a complaint for a while.
1: No, this is why. Probably they don't want to carry that stuff because it's awkward and stuff. But because in the vans, it gets so hot that the microplastics are, they're like basically going into the water. That's why they tell us don't leave your water bottles in your own car because the microplastics can get in there. And so they started saying, I'm delivering so many of these and they're sitting in this hot truck. And now you're getting it at your home and giving it to your kids. So
3: those are heavy.
6: Yeah, I remember seeing the Ring doorbell camera of the Amazon's drivers over those big pallets of water.
3: Yeah.
1: They are over it. But solid point, though.
2: That does make sense.
1: It does make a lot of sense. I guess we just got to get them from the store ourselves to make sure they stay cool. Get those microplastics out. All right, we got to get to the celebrity gossip here in about 10 minutes. Bit of sad news we got to report. Oh,
6: I just was so sad to open my laptop this morning to see that Hayden Panettiere has passed away, just 36 years old.
3: Yeah.
6: We'll tell you what we know at this point. But there were some other happy, joyous occasions over the weekend. We've got a celebrity wedding to talk about when we come back.
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1: Did you see Russell Westbrook's announcement yesterday?
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1: But he posted a very dramatic, cinematic mini movie, 3.5 minutes long if you want to watch it, on his Instagram. It's called Museum of Unspoken Answers.
3: Oh, I like that.
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1: Michael B. Jordan.
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0: Las Vegas was built for stars. And on August 22nd, two of boxing's biggest take center stage. Rolly Romero never follows the script.
1: This is my game.
0: Teofimo Lopez has never needed one.
2: This guy's got a big mouth.
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0: But with world championship gold on the line, can they back it?
1: Teo, I'm here. I'm going all in.
0: It's time to put up or shut up. Rolly Romero versus Teofimo Lopez. August 22nd.
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0: Las Vegas was built for stars. And on August 22nd, two of boxing's biggest take center stage. Rolly Romero never follows the script.
1: This is my game.
0: Teofimo Lopez has never needed one.
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0: But with world championship gold on the line, can they back it?
1: Teo, I'm here. I'm going all in.
0: It's time to put up or shut up. Rolly Romero versus Teofimo Lopez. August 22nd.
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8: We got the worst date ever coming your way here in about 20 minutes. And if you're a big Harry Styles fan, you want to hear what we got going on here in 20 minutes. Really? If you're a big Harry Styles fan, get ready for this. But let's go ahead and catch you up with what's happening out there in the celebrity land. Kelly and Anna, go ahead and catch us up.
9: Well, let's just get the sad story.
8: Yeah, this is shocking.
9: This morning, it was shocking. I literally gasped when I opened my computer this morning and saw that Hayden Panettiere had died yesterday. She was only 36. She would have been 37 on Friday. Her dad released a statement saying, "It's with profound sadness that we share the tragic passing of our beloved Hayden. She was an incredible light and a force of nature who brought immeasurable love and joy to all who knew her and to the millions who watched her on screen. Now she leaves behind an 11-year-old daughter, Kaya." Remember. She had with her former fiancé, Vladimir Klitschko.
8: And she gave him full rights.
9: Custody. Yeah, she talked about it as she was promoting her book recently, that it was a loving thing. It wasn't like, she was saying that the daughter wasn't stripped from her, that she thought that was best for her. Now, from what we know at this point, Hayden and her on-again, off-again boyfriend, Brian Hickerson, they had traveled from L.A. to Greenville, South Carolina on Saturday. Now, Brian and Hayden dated. It was a very volatile, toxic relationship from 2018 to 2022. In 21, he served 45 days in prison for domestic violence. Mm. But apparently they had reconnected. On Sunday afternoon, EMS police and police responded to a 911 call about someone at a home in Greenville being in cardiac arrest. They arrived to find Hayden unresponsive. They tried everything they could, but she was pronounced dead at the scene. Police say initially no signs of foul play, but they will do an autopsy today to hopefully get some answers. Friends say she'd been complaining about back pain over the past year. We don't know if that's related in some way.
10: Right.
9: But like I said, in May, Hayden put out her memoir, This Is Me, A Reckoning, and she talked about her struggles with addiction and depression, domestic abuse, and also the death of her younger brother, Jansen, who passed away 3 years ago. He had an enlarged heart. This was natural causes. He had a heart condition.
8: They were very close.
9: He was only 28. It really rocked her world, and especially when she's already dealing with depression and substance abuse.
10: Yeah.
9: That was her only sibling. Her parents have now lost both of their children at very young ages. That's so awful.
10: That's terrible.
9: But she was a child actor. She got her big break as a cheerleader turned superhero. Do you remember the show Heroes?
11: Yeah. Save the cheerleader, save the world.
9: Yes. It ran from 2006 to 2010. She earned a Golden Globe nomination as country singer Juliet Barnes in Nashville.
12: Oh, I loved that.
9: Which ran from 2012 to 2018. And then a fan favorite role, Kirby Reed, in the 4th and 6th Scream movies. So just sad because it felt like she was getting things back on track. Mm-hmm. And 36 years old, y'all.
11: And she was the cheerleader in Bring It On, All or Nothing.
12: Yeah.
11: That movie played all the time and I loved it.
12: And it still does.
11: It still does, yeah. It still holds
9: There's
11: up.
9: There's probably going to be a lot of Hayden Panettiere movies and stuff coming out now. But
12: talk about a hard

0: life, man. Like, right when she was born, pretty much, her parents put her into acting. And then her mom became her manager and was, like, her stage parent and was more so a manager than a mom. And so Hayden, when she was finally 19, tried to make it different, make her more of a mom as a, instead of a manager. And her mom got really upset about that and, like, basically cut her out.
1: Yeah. So that's why her dad's the one that released the statement about her death.
2: Yeah.
0: Oh, awful.
2: Man, may she rest in peace.

0: neck and then it goes into her
1: veil. Yeah, I've never seen that before.
0: Yeah, it was really pretty. I really liked it a lot.
1: When I was reading, I was like, that, I don't know how that sounds. But then when you see it, it's really beautiful.
0: Yeah, and in the photos, it just looks like it just kind of like goes into the wind with her veil. Mm-hmm. It was really, really pretty. Carl Anthony wore a classic black tuxedo, and then they asked all of their guests to wear black as well.
1: Did you see what Kylie Jenner wore?
2: No, what you wore?
0: Yeah.
3: A gorgeous
1: those Jenner
3: black
1: girls,
3: dress.
1: When they go to weddings, they show as much skin as they can
3: get
1: away.
3: It was cut out. She had cut out.
0: Cutouts.
1: It was a lot.
3: Uh-huh.
1: But
3: uh-huh.
1: That's Kylie.
3: And Timothy Chalamet wore some like denim button down.
0: And like a leather jacket.
3: And a leather jacket.
0: It was an interesting choice.
3: Very Bob Dylan.
0: Yeah.
3: It felt very rock and roll.
0: Yeah. So Kylie and Timothy were there. Justin and Hailey Bieber were also there. Kelly's favorite Ben Stiller and Christine Taylor. Because Ben Stiller, huge Knicks fan. Right.
1: So, he made friends with all the Knicks players.
4: Of course.
1: And didn't get invited to their wedding.
4: It was courtside the whole season.
2: Yeah,
0: and same with Timothy, but also Kylie and Jordan. So that makes sense as well. Michael B. Jordan was there. Tiana Taylor, Gayle King, Jada Pinkett Smith. Jaden Smith was also there. And then a lot of the Knicks players. Other than Kylie, there wasn't any other Kardashians. Do you remember that, the scandal?
5: Yeah.
0: With Jordan.
4: So Khloe wasn't there?
0: Khloe wasn't there. I mean, they say that they've all forgiven Jordan, so.
1: They don't forget.
0: Or.
5: Yeah.
0: Or they weren't invited.
1: Yeah. Could be that. It would be distracting from the bride to have,
0: all of the Kardashians.
1: But then you have so many celebrities there. That's distracting from the bride.
6: I was surprised even Kylie was there.
0: I think they hashed it out a while back.
1: Yeah, I've seen pictures and stuff of them getting together, but she wasn't in the wedding party.
0: Mm. Yeah. And then for the reception, they had hoodies that said Married in Five, which is like a play on Knicks in Five.
2: Yeah, because they...
5: Oh, okay.
0: Which was cute. And then they had Fanatics gift bags and In-N-Out cups.
1: What was in those cups?
0: Water.
1: What?
5: Some drink.
7: Some drink.
1: We have another. We have another wedding to look forward to.
3: Who?
1: Tyler Cameron. Tyler C.
5: I saw
1: remember
5: that.
1: Remember Hannah's season as the best. She never slept with him. She said she didn't want to do the suite with him because she knew the connection
4: would
1: be there. And then, man, during COVID, remember they were all locked down together, and she was trying. But
5: yeah, but he said no.
1: He had her in the friend zone.
5: He said, you will never get this.
1: Well, he is now engaged to this beautiful woman named Tate Madden. They announced her engagement Saturday, sharing photos from his proposal on Little Palm Island in Florida. He captioned it, better late than never, they say. Oh. So they met in 2022. She was hired as a photographer to help with, some social media and back-end work for his Amazon series, Going Home with Tyler Cameron. Is that still a thing? I don't know.
6: No.
1: But a couple years ago, Tyler told E! News, it started off, we were just working together. It was always platonic and cool. And she was always the life of the party and fun. Everybody gravitates toward her. She's just a ball of fun energy and everyone enjoys being around her. So they started hanging out more and more, and by 2024, they were a couple. So he's 33, she's 32, first marriage for both. A lot of Bachelor Nation commenting
5: excited
1: on the post.
5: About it.
1: Yeah, congratulations from Colton Underwood, JoJo Fletcher. And
5: I saw a video, I think it was either in his story or he posted a reel, but it's Tyler Cameron, and he's videoing these, I think it was a bachelorette party, and they're in one of those bars that are bikes, the bar bikes, and you're pedaling. They're all over Nashville. And this lady sees Tyler Cameron from across, doesn't know it's him, and yells something very explicit to him, like, show me explicit.
1: Yeah, show me your mom.
5: And then she realizes, Tyler Cameron?
1: Yeah.
5: And she realizes her reaction was like, and they're going, so she can't stop and like get a picture, and he's just sitting there videoing her.
7: Wow.
5: I thought it was pretty funny. It made me laugh.
6: Yeah. I'm subscribed to this couple's YouTube, so I'm like deep in the know with them. And it's like a known thing. They do these Q&As as a couple, and everyone's always not liked them as a couple because they think that she likes him, but he doesn't like her. And so in the Q&A, she would always ask him, why haven't you proposed to me yet? And he would be very uncomfortable and act like he didn't want to. So that's why that was the caption, about time or never
0: better late, late than
6: better
0: never.
6: Late than never.
7: Mm. Okay.
0: Well, also speaking of weddings, while on the topic, we still haven't seen any photos of Taylor and Travis's wedding, but we have seen their wedding bands separately. Travis is at the Kansas City Chiefs training camp in Missouri, Western State University. So he has to live in the dorms with his teammates.
1: Mm-hmm. I'm surprised by that, but I guess they have to rough it and build that camaraderie.
7: Yeah.
5: That way they make sure everybody gets to practice.
1: They don't get to go to the Four Seasons in Missouri Western State, the one next to Missouri Western State.
2: I mean, it'd be nice. Yeah,
5: but they got all the guys that are maybe not going to make the team, so they have a bunch of dudes.
0: But Taylor, while...

0: Travis is at training camp. Taylor has been out in London. She was seen coming out of a members only club last week, showing off not only her sparkly wedding ring, but also that she got a haircut.
1: It looks good.
0: Yeah, she cut off a lot. So now it's kind of more shoulder length. And then over the weekend, she was also at the wedding for sound engineer Laura Sisk in London, where you can very clearly see both her ring and her wedding band.
1: So big. It's hard not to.
0: Right. And so Sabrina Carpenter, Jackie Antonoff, Phoebe Bridgers were also there. This is somebody that I think has worked with all of them.
2: Oh, yeah. Fine.
0: And that wedding was in London.
3: I know we've, as a show, we've stayed at the same hotel. Have we ever stayed, like, in the same room overnight?
4: Together? No. You and I have.
3: I know the not show. I mean, all of
4: me and Anna
3: like
4: have.
3: Our
0: yeah,
3: team.
0: Yeah, Justin and I have.
4: Like our a sleepover?
3: Team. Yeah. Yeah,
1: in what situation would we have to do that?
3: Well, I don't know. I was just...
5: Well, I remember when we went to, like, Park City, Utah many years ago, we all stayed in the same house.
3: Yeah, that's...
5: But we all had our own separate bedrooms.
4: No, he wants same room.
6: There was kids camp where the guy stayed in the cabin.
0: Oh, yeah,
5: we all haven't stayed in the same...
4: Right. It'd be like if something happened outside.
6: Yeah.
4: God forbid. But something happens outside and nobody can go outside for a week.
3: Right.
4: We would all have to stay in the same...
0: But the cabins, like Justin is saying, is probably the closest.
6: All the guys were, and then the girls, y'all were like a door between us.
0: Yeah.
4: And I scared Justin with a fake snake. Remember that?
6: Yes.
4: That was a good prank. All right, well, we got more celebrity gossip coming your way in about an hour with Kelly Raspberry's Entertainment Report. We do have a worst date ever coming your way here in about 10 minutes. And if you're a fan of Harry Styles, also wait till you hear what we got going on for you. 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
5: It is. 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
0: 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Rolly Romero versus Teofimo Lopez. August 22nd.
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7: 800-543-3548. John, how are you doing this morning?
9: All right.
7: So tell us about the worst date you've ever been on.
9: Okay, well, I got a couple of them, but the worst one is, I was married at the time. And
7: hold on, John.
10: Hold on, I want to hear. Let me tell it.
7: You were married at the time, and so you left your wife at home and then went on the date. Got it?
9: No.
10: You got to let him tell it.
9: Go ahead. We were having a disagreement.
7: Uh-huh.
9: And there was some friction, and so I thought, I didn't like the way I left things. So I surprised her. I was going to go have lunch with her at her work. So I showed up at her work, and the secretary goes, she's not here. I said, what do you mean she's not here? Her car's in the parking lot. She said, she left in a taxi.
10: Oh.
9: And I said, what? She said, go home. You might find the note. You probably have a note at home. So I went home and found the note, and she had left Colorado. We were living in Colorado at the time, and went back to Tennessee.
10: Oh, my God. And left her car at work? That's weird.
9: And so kind of found out that she had had an affair with someone at work.
10: And
9: just couldn't face me and went home to Tennessee because she couldn't face it and couldn't tell me about it.
10: Oh, that was a bad lunch date.
7: You're just trying to show up a good husband and be like, my bad. Yeah. The way we left them. Wow, I'm so sorry that happened.
9: So
7: John.
9: I showed up for a date, and then I've had, and then one of them dumped me on my 30th birthday.
10: Tell us that one.
7: You got dumped on your birthday?
10: Oh, man.
9: We were supposed to go to a concert downtown on the river, and I was all ready to go, and I was going to pick her up, and she said that she decided she didn't want to go out with me anymore.
7: Oh.
9: We had just been up for a couple of dates, but it's like, on my 30th birthday, so I went by myself.
10: Oh, no.
7: Oh, John.
10: That was so sad. Yeah.
7: I'm sorry, buddy.
8: Was it at least a good show?
9: Yeah, it was a great show. I had a great time singing along.
7: Okay, good.
9: I had no worries.
11: How are we doing now? Are you single?
9: I'm recently divorced, but I have a new girlfriend. So
11: Okay, good. How long have y'all been together?
9: A couple of months.
10: Oh, it's okay.
11: And how are we feeling?
8: Yeah, I hope it goes well.
11: Are we going to stay strong or what?
9: We're having fun. I like the way it's going.
11: Okay.
7: Yeah, don't make him commit too soon, Justin.
11: Well, I just want to know how it's going.
7: He's just feeling it out right now.
11: You could be dating someone and not know if you like them.
7: Right.
9: Yeah, we have fun. We go have fun wherever we do. So
10: there you go.
7: Hey, real quick, John, before I let you go, because I know there's people listening that are like, I have an inkling that something's going on with my significant other and somebody at work. Were you

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0: Las Vegas was built for stars. And on August 22nd, two of boxing's biggest take center stage. Rolly Romero never follows the script.
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0: It's time to put up or shut up. Rolly Romero versus Teofimo Lopez. August 22nd.
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1: morning. Did you see Russell Westbrook's announcement yesterday?
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8: Petty Monday. Revenge can be sweet and funny.
9: You want to get in on this? Give us a call at 800-543-3548. That's our phone number. If you're new to the show, lock us in. Just put it in there as a contact. For an example here that came in on the text early, I bought some new underwear for my husband, and they have the days of the week on them. He really likes to stick to the days labeled. So when he aggravates me, I hide certain days. So he can't wear them that day. And he gets so frustrated. LOL, hashtag Petty Monday.
10: That's cute.
9: That's what we're looking for right there. That kind of pettiness in relationships and friendships that make you just go, yeah, I got them good.
10: So petty and so simple.
9: So simple innocent. And so good. Again, our phone number is 800-543-3548. We'll take your calls here shortly. I saw this story. I know the NFL is getting going here. Preseason got officially underway on Thursday last week, and we had some games over the weekend, and it's all exciting. But there's one player in the NFL who is leaving the NFL camp that he's in for a much larger opportunity, potentially. This is really cool. So his name is Sayre Wright. He's 23 years old. He's a rookie cornerback for the Cincinnati Bengals. And apparently he's been acting throughout his football career. He's done some stuff like he played young LeBron James in Space Jam. And he's done some other. So he's done some big stuff.
11: Yeah.
9: He's in the middle of trying to make his dream come true as a professional football player. He was undrafted, meaning his road is going to be a little tougher than most.
11: Yeah.
9: But he's there. And the coach seems to like him quite a bit. But he was offered an opportunity to take a main leading role in a movie.
10: Oh.
11: Oh, okay.
9: But he's trying to make a football team right now. And so he told this coach and he said, hey, this is one of those opportunities I can't pass up. This is a lead role.
11: It's a guaranteed as opposed to trying out for the team, which you may. Yeah.
9: So he's leaving camp and he's going to go film this movie, which should wrap around October. And then he's going to head back and try to continue.
10: Hope for the best.
9: And hope for the best.
10: The coach said, okay.
9: They're going to put him on a list, like an exempt list, and I guess he could come back and maybe make the team.
11: Maybe get put on a practice squad or something.
10: How big is this moving?
9: Right. See, that's the thing.
11: Lead to something else.
10: Is it a Hallmark Christmas movie?
9: Look at Obsession, right? Obsession wasn't a big blockbuster
10: film. One in a billion.
9: It was an indie film that just
10: took off.
11: Well, put yourself in this position, JC. Yeah. I mean, you wanted to be a football player. You weren't.
9: And an actor. This is literally what I wanted to do. He's so just much better at it.
11: Your favorite team was San Diego. So say you're in the San Diego, you're trying out for the Chargers, okay?
9: Right.
11: And then this movie that you were in.
9: Right. Which is called what, Big Al?
11: What's the name of the movie?
9: It's called The Reborn.
11: Addicted to Chance. Yeah.
9: Reborn.
11: Reborn.
10: Oh, yeah. It should be subtitled Addicted to Chance.
9: It's on Amazon Prime if you want.
11: So they call and say, we want you to be in this movie.
9: Yeah.
11: But you're in the middle of training camp for the Chargers.
9: Right.
11: What do you do?
9: I think my dream back then was, I think I would have stuck with football. Because that was my

0: Oh, look, you got her a good one.
1: Wait, so Sally, are you single?
2: No, unfortunately.
3: Unfortunately.
1: You can't say unfortunately. I think your husband was not like that.
2: Just kidding, babe.
3: Unfortunately.
1: Just kidding, babe. Have a wonderful day, Cecilia.
2: Okay, y'all too.
1: Bye-bye. Bye. Unfortunately.
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1: He's like, wait a minute.
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0: I wanted to bring my take on real coffee to the community. 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
0: It's time to put up or shut up. Rolly Romero versus Teofimo Lopez. August 22nd.
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18: Be a part of the show anytime you want at 800-543-3548. Got this text that came in for Kelly Raspberry. Please tell Kelly that her legs looked insanely hot in Alan's birthday party photo.
16: Thank you.
18: Sincerely, wow. A fangirl.
16: Thank you.
19: Oh, a fangirl. Okay.
18: Let's bring back Woman Crush Wednesday.
16: Yay.
20: On a Monday.
18: Them legs were legging.
20: Thank you. It's my best feature, I'll be honest. Yeah. I got them from my mama.
18: Alan's birthday party went off nicely.
20: It did. We went to a casino, Choctaw Casino, and just had a great time. I came one tick away from winning $10,000.
19: Oh.
20: One tick away.
21: Dang.
18: On a slot machine?
20: On one of the high, you have to do the high stakes ones.
18: Do you understand the things? Because I don't get anything. Okay, good.
20: I do not, but I was down almost 100, and my friend gave me $10 and said, just sweeten it a little bit more. I gave her back her $10, but I ended up breaking even. But I almost won. I was one tick away from winning 10 grand, but Alan won 400 on a slot.
21: Nice. Oh, nice. Yeah,
19: very nice.
20: Yeah, so we had a good, fun weekend.
18: Would you have come to work this morning if you won the 10,000?
20: Yes.
18: Okay.
19: Would you break us off a little bit?
20: No. Oh. That's just 10 grand.
19: Still.
18: Just 10 grand.
20: Okay, still. Maybe I would have given Al some because he always buys us lottery tickets.
19: Oh, thank you.
20: I would have given maybe Al maybe 100.
19: Oh, wow. Okay.
20: Just, that's... you know, to help, you know, yeah, with the fund. I'm just, you know, what might have been, we'll never know.
18: What about me? All the times I basically babysat.

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4: Looks like Audrey's done reapplying her lip gloss. We can come back now.
5: Happy Monday, Kid Nation. We are going to text messages about our Funko Pops that we gave away last week. Yeah, that was last week. And we also got this text. Been thinking about it a lot over the weekend. Next time you guys give away Funko dolls, each winner should get a whole set. That way, no hurt feelings. Well, it'll cost you guys a bit more, but...
6: Yeah, I don't know if that's in the budget.
5: But Kelly's got the money. Maybe she can take care of it. LOL.
6: There you go.
7: LOL.
6: There you go, Kelly.
5: Yeah. Because maybe we were thinking about it over the weekend.
7: That's all I thought about.
8: Audrey and I were the only ones not picked.
7: It's okay.
5: You would have gotten picked. It was a lottery. It was just, you know, 5 days worth 10 only. So it's just the odds. It's
8: nice for you to say you got picked. Just kidding. I'm okay with it. I'm definitely okay.
5: We're all good.
9: We need to do a contest where we build up our self-esteems.
5: Build it up, yeah.
9: I didn't say that very well. We build up our each other's self-esteem.
5: We should do that. Look at Kelly being positive. Right. Kelly today on Monday.
9: Because that is hard. I used to be picked last or not at all.
5: Right.
9: It sucks.
5: It does.
9: It really does.
6: I'm telling you, it doesn't suck as bad as being picked first and then being a disappointment to your team. Because that's where I fell into the...
7: I would have rather done that.
6: Yeah.
5: You fell into what?
7: I would have rather been picked first.
6: You know, I'm telling you, because I looked athletic when I was a kid, but they put me on the team and, you know... It wasn't all that.
5: You didn't perform to the number one pick. You're more of a...
6: I didn't perform, yeah.
5: Yeah, you're more of a later round
6: I was the Brian Bosworth of fifth grade.
9: Well, there's
5: what
9: more
5: a throwback.
6: That was a throwback, wasn't it?
5: Wow.
9: There's more to life than sports.
5: That's right,
9: despite what some people try to tell you.
5: That's right.
7: And you know what? I pick me.
8: There you go.
5: There you go. And there is more to life than just sports. And that's why we got to study when we're in school. And a mom from Kentucky is actually going viral because... She shared some of the AI garbage that's in her middle schooler's workbook. Yeah, you heard that right. The workbook. What's even worse is that she had to pay an instructional fee for this workbook, and it's riddled with errors. Why? Because they believe AI was used. And here are some of the worst offenses. Oh, number one, in addition to screwing up Kentucky and Tennessee, Louisiana is written as Lukong, and South Carolina became Sorth Quantu.
9: What? Oh.
5: Yeah, they messed up the name of our states in the U.S. map. Now, too, the periodic table was an absolute disaster. It was just total gibberish. You could barely read it, so that was way off. Three, the phases of the moon, they were wrong, barely legible. Four, they renamed a planet Mark.
8: Oh.
6: Oh, you haven't been a planet Mark?
5: Nope. They think it was supposed to be Mercury, but nope, it was Mark.
6: And Mars?
7: Mark.
8: Where'd they get this textbook, Timu?
5: It was a workbook. No, they just it came with the school. I guess it's whoever the school hired.
7: And nobody decided to just flip through it.
6: Proofread.
5: Once the mom discovered the errors, she emailed the school in Kentucky, but they didn't do anything about it until a local radio station talked about it. And now we're talking about it.
6: Let's hear it for our radio station.
5: Yeah, see? Radio's still putting stuff out there.
6: Yes.
5: Letting everybody know. Now, the school district then told the teachers and students, just rip out the pages that have mistakes on it.
6: That'll fix it.
8: Yes.
5: Look, it was a workbook that actually
8: did that
5: had the right
8: textbook.
5: You did that?
8: Yeah. Well, it was the page with the Statue of David.
7: You kept that for your personal records?
8: Yes, I did.
7: Hmm.
5: Yeah. I always thought
9: he loved art.
5: They should blur those. Because I wasn't ready for that in school.
7: What was it?
5: The Statue of David.
9: He's naked.
7: That's why you ripped it out.
9: It's a very famous statue. You've never seen it?

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0: 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Just enable our skill and tell your smart speaker to play us. 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
1: Good morning. Did you see Russell Westbrook's announcement yesterday?
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1: But he posted a very dramatic, cinematic mini-movie, 3.5 minutes long if you want to watch it, on his Instagram. 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
16: 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So I mentioned someone on the show has an enemies list. And that person is the one I least expected. That would be Anna Szabo.
17: Yes.
18: Anna.
16: I didn't even know Anna had an enemy to have.
18: I didn't know you had enemies.
17: Right. Tell Cersei it was me. Yeah. Absolutely. It is me. I have an enemies list. And this, okay. So I love Role Model, the artist.
19: Oh, me too.
17: He just put out his new album and I'm obsessed with it. I've had it on repeat since it came out. Okay. And when he was doing promo for it, he was on Jimmy Fallon. And Jimmy Fallon brought up that Role Model has an enemies list. And I thought it was so inspiring to have an enemies list.
16: Did he have how many people on the enemy list? Because I think a five is good.
17: Yeah, he didn't say, but the reason it was brought up was because Jimmy Fallon was on it, was on his enemies list, and he talked about it on a podcast, so Jimmy Fallon brought it up to get himself off of it.
18: Okay.
17: So he inspired me to create my own enemies list, and I currently have five names on here.
16: Are any of us in it?
17: Do you want to find out?
16: Yeah.
17: Okay. This is really in no particular order, but we'll start off with my enemy at the top of my list, Robert Downey Jr. And I say this because Marvel just released the list of 15 movies that you have to watch in order to understand Avengers Doomsday.
19: Oh my God.
17: And that made me so mad that I don't want to have to do homework to understand.

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0: 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Hey, happy Monday. It's Deanna. Thanks for working with us. 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Turns out a third of employees say without headphones, can't even begin to be productive at work. 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

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You are ready to go on Saturday. That's when the winning starts. 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
1: Last night, I went to the grocery store, and it's everywhere. The pumpkin spice. I already saw the pumpkin spice cereals out. 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Halloween is here, even though it's only mid-August. Speaking of, let's do Dracula.

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1: Happy Monday. It's Tiana. Thanks for working with us. Well, most of us fear a layoff at work, right? But some actually want to be laid off. 50% of millennials wish they would be laid off because they want an excuse to leave a job that they feel stuck in. They feel like they can't afford to do it themselves. So if they get laid off, then that's the perfect opportunity. Oh, sounds risky, but I can see where some people are coming from. What do you think?
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1: Halsey's real name is Ashley, but if you rearrange all the letters in Ashley, you get Halsey. 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

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Thanks for working with us. Happy Monday. It's Deanna. So we all want to age our best, right? But if you have people in your life that are stressing you out, you are going to age faster. Having friends, coworkers, or family members who constantly cause problems are linked to faster cellular aging. Experts say you don't have to completely cut them off, but set boundaries to protect your sanity, your health, and, well, your skin.

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So did you notice that Instagram, they changed their logo at the top? 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I don't like it. 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Which one do you like more?

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I was caught singing to Mix on my app. I'm not ashamed. 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

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We're going to make the workday fly by faster, giving you all the songs that you love to sing along to. 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
1: 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Thanks for spending your workday with us. It's Deanna. Well, these days, 40% of people say they now prefer to not live with their partner, even in a serious relationship. 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I agree with this 1,000,000%. I need my own space. I am set in my ways. I need time apart. I can't always have you around. So I'm on board with this. What do you think? Send me a message right now inside our app.
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0: 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If you went to a wedding this summer, I'm sure you heard this one. Alex Warren, It's Ordinary.
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0: This is the Basin's number one hit music mix, Mix 97.9. I gotta say congratulations to Parisha. She won our trip to Vegas to see the Backstreet Boys, and she's gonna make it a mother-daughter trip.
1: We know the Backstreet Boys pretty well. I've never been to Vegas. Oh my goodness, thank you. That sounds so cool.
0: Congratulations. Have the best time.

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1: Remember when Benson Boone auditioned for American Idol and Katy Perry said, "You are going to be a star"? 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
1: It's Carly and Duncan. Shout out to Parisha. She's going to see the Backstreet Boys in Vegas.
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1: Yeah, because a socially anxious teen is going to be real excited to go do improv.
2: Might be a little uncomfortable.
1: But the study, you know, is saying, like, getting into that kind of an environment and doing the practices and whatever that improv troupes do can really help with social anxiety.

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0: 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Last week, Travis Kelce finally broke his silence on his wedding with Taylor Swift, said it was the best night of his life.
1: Aw, cute.
0: Aww. Here's Taylor Swift now. It's I Knew It, I Knew You.

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1: How can we do that?
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1: Oh, and then turn it up.
0: Yes, crank it up. We'll get you going to the end of your workday. Thanks for hanging out while you're working.

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0: 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It's Carly and Duncan. 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
1: I have a friend that started freaking out the other day. Freak out panic moment because her phone was at 74%. And then I showed her my phone and I was riding.
0: Was it like 5%?
1: I was riding at 8%. Like, but it was like a psychological thing where she's like, I've got kids.
0: I need to plug it in.
1: I need to be able to be in contact at all times.
0: I need to be reachable. Yeah. That's fair. That makes sense. But 74%, girl, you got like all day still.
1: I would think so, right?
0: Or you need a new phone because. Yeah.
1: But I know there are people out there that are just like her. At what percentage do you start to freak out?
0: At what percentage?
1: What is it for you, Carly?
0: Are you panicking? When it hits 15%, I don't panic, but I'm like, maybe I should go plug it in. If I'm at home.
1: Yeah.
0: You know, if I'm out in public, I'm like, oh God. Uh-oh. Most people said 20%.
1: It's the 20%, you gotta plug it in.
0: That's when they start to kind of panic a little bit and gotta plug it in. A lot of other people also said 10%. We do have one from Mariah. I didn't think about this because she said 62% specifically.
1: Okay.
0: She said, I'm diabetic and my insulin pump and continuous glucose monitor is linked through the internet on her phone.
1: Oh.
0: So if her phone dies, it messes everything up.
1: Yeah, I never would have thought about that either, but I suppose there's a lot of stuff connected through apps now.
0: That makes sense. That's fair.
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2: And here's Heather with the weather.
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It's Mix 97.9. Did you see that Pitbull announced he's coming out with a new album? It's called Pitcoin. Coming

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0: 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Trending music as you're wrapping up your workday. 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
0: 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Mm-hmm. 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
1: I was duped into buying one of those. 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
1: I
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3: It.
2: No. Oh, I had a dream you had straight hair.
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0: 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Got to give a shout out to Parisha, who's going to see the Backstreet Boys in Vegas.
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Thanks for hanging out during your drive home. It's Carly and Duncan. 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

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I've got a really spooky story here. I would move if this happened to me. Somebody found something really scary under their house. We'll talk more in 10 minutes.

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The Mix Music Marathon is back tomorrow with Deanna, starting at noon. Yes, lunch with no commercials. 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
1: This would be horrifying. I would need to move immediately.
2: Okay, what's happening?
1: There's a family who believes they have found that someone is living under their house.
2: What?
1: Yeah. This couple has four kids and they're renting this home. They've only been there for 3 months. This is in Southern California, by the way. They started hearing weird noises.
2: Okay.
1: Like, sounds like doors are closing and alarms going off. But it's nobody in their home. It's not them. It's not their four kids. And then they went in the backyard and removed this board that was attached to their backyard deck and found
2: a trap door,
1: a large like basement cellar kind of situation under the house.
2: Oh my gosh. Oh my God.
1: In there, they found cleaning supplies. They found a tarp. They found a tube that appeared to have drugs in it.
2: Oh, no.
1: They found a fan plugged in. It looked like someone was living there and had been there recently. Of course, they've contacted police.
2: Mm.
1: But oh my God.
2: I mean, shame on them.
1: Why?
2: This is a board on your deck and you don't ever like be like, what's that? You
1: know? Shame on the person who rented this place out.
2: Yeah, well, yeah, that. Like, hey, I forgot to tell you about Daryl downstairs.
1: Daryl's living in the basement.
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0: 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So Parisha has never been to Vegas before.
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0: And oh, yeah.
2: We've got another trip lined up to California.
0: Yes, to go see Bruno Mars. And winning for that starts on Saturday.

0: 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Okay, when you think of a gospel choir, you think of a bunch of old ladies, right?
1: Yeah, I do.
0: Having a great time.
1: Yep.
0: But Olivia Dean joined a gospel choir when she was 8 years old.
1: Oh, cute.
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0: 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It's Carly and Duncan. 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

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Deanna kicks one off at noon, and then we've got one starting at 3 o'clock right here on Mix 97.9.

0: 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Fun fact, over 56 million U.S. households have at least one dog.
1: Okay, that's a lot.
0: That's a lot of dogs. And we've got the most popular dog names in the U.S. for 2026.
1: Okay, how about Max?
0: Yeah, Max is number three on the list, yes.
1: There's got to be one named after food, like Snickers or Oreo.
0: Oreo came in at number 26.
1: Okay, what else? Buddy.
0: Buddy's number seven.
1: Okay.
0: Uh-huh, yeah. Prepare to be underwhelmed. The top 10 are Lola, Charlie, Lucy, Buddy, Milo, Daisy, Coco, Max, Luna, and Bella coming in at number one. Wow.
1: Yeah, that list does not change very often.
0: No, like never. The ones that are always really funny, the dog names that are always really funny are the ones that are actual names.
1: Oh,
0: like,
1: yeah.
0: Like human names.
1: Like Bob.
0: Yes. Oh, my gosh. Those are so funny.
1: We've goofed about that before. Like, you're on a conference call. And it's like, hold on. I got Bob in. He's out pooping in the backyard.
0: Oh, yeah. And it's like, is Bob your husband or is Bob your dog? Yeah, like, exactly. Nobody knows. Yeah.
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1: Yep.
0: But it's not too far from San Francisco.
1: Nope. You got to hit up an In-N-Out when you're out there, and then you can do all the sightseeing things in San Fran.
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2: Well, it's beautiful out there, sunny and 75, almost a little chilly in the shade. Now, let's get a read on the inside of your car. It is hot. You've only been parked a short time and it's already 99 degrees in there. 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It only takes a few minutes for their body temperatures to rise, and that could be fatal.
3: 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Never leave a child in a car. A message from NHTSA and the Ad Council.